do when the world is racing all around you and you've got so many thoughts flying around in your head, you just can't even quiet them. What do you do to find calm in your heart? When I was a young girl growing up on the coast, I used to go to Girl Scout camp every summer. I loved going to Girl Scout camp. I loved seeing Kelly K. Cooper and the other friends that I had met, and we would usually only see each other at camp. We lived in different areas. I loved sleeping outdoors, counting the stars, and I loved walking down to the creek in this one area where there was ferns and moss and a tree that I could actually sit on, and it went out over the creek. And that was such a beautiful, peaceful place that I captured it in my mind's eye, in my heart. And now when I'm frustrated, when I am so tied up in knots, I can't think straight, I can actually close my eyes and go back to that quiet place next to the creek in my heart and hear the water babbling over the rocks and see the stars twinkling in the sky and be at peace. Do you have some place like that in your heart, a memory, being with someone you love that you can just close your eyes and find your heart's way home? I hope this show helps you to do that. Every night I want to be a safe place, a comfortable place for you to come and appreciate all the beauty that abounds. We'll be back with more songs of peace.

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2: Elon Musk is one step closer to becoming the world's first trillionaire, with SpaceX announcing the largest IPO of all time. Here's Lisa Carton.
3: Musk's company announced a fixed price of $135 per share ahead of officially marketing its initial public offering, which is set for June 12th. That would make SpaceX valued at $1.7 trillion, making it the seventh biggest company in the U.S. by market cap.
2: Uber is running out of money to spend on AI. Bloomberg says the company now has a usage cap of $1,500 per employee per agentic coding tool. That comes a month after Uber blew through its entire 2026 AI budget in just 4 months. OpenAI is looking to get more enterprise companies to use Codex. This week, they released a new set of capabilities that are designed to make it more useful in the workplace. OpenAI hopes it's going to be used in businesses like banking, sales, and data analytics. 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Tech Report, I'm Mark Mayfield.
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7: 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The man who first created the World Wide Web and then gave that technology to the world for free is jumping into AI. Tim Berners-Lee has introduced a new AI assistant called Charlie. At its most basic, Charlie is envisioned as a gatekeeper for your information. It would interact with AI systems to get tasks done, but it is designed to always ask you first if it needs to share data. And if it does, Charlie will change some details to protect your privacy. Charlie is being rolled out first by banks for their customers, but could eventually be released publicly for everyone to use. And if you're still using an older version of Microsoft Office on your Mac, you need to make a switch soon. Starting in July, Office 2019 users won't be able to create, edit, or save any files. 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Microsoft stopped supporting that version of Office nearly 3 years ago and isn't putting out any more security updates. 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

0: Elon Musk is one step closer to becoming the world's first trillionaire, with SpaceX announcing the largest IPO of all time. Here's Lisa Carton.
1: Musk's company announced a fixed price of $135 per share ahead of officially marketing its initial public offering, which is set for June 12. That would make SpaceX valued at $1.7 trillion, making it the seventh biggest company in the U.S. by market cap.
0: Uber is running out of money to spend on AI. Bloomberg says the company now has a usage cap of $1,500 per employee per agentic coding tool. That comes a month after Uber blew through its entire 2026 AI budget in just 4 months. OpenAI is looking to get more enterprise companies to use Codex. This week, they released a new set of capabilities that are designed to make it more useful in the workplace. OpenAI hopes it's going to be used in businesses like banking, sales, and data analytics. And Google plans to sell $80 billion in stock in order to fund AI development. Tech Report, I'm Mark Mayfield.
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3: Elon Musk is one step closer to becoming the world's first trillionaire, with SpaceX announcing the largest IPO of all time. Here's Lisa Carton.
4: Musk's company announced a fixed price of $135 per share ahead of officially marketing its initial public offering, which is set for June 12th. That would make SpaceX valued at $1.7 trillion, making it the seventh biggest company in the U.S. by market cap.
3: Uber is running out of money to spend on AI. Bloomberg says the company now has a usage cap of $1,500 per employee per agentic coding tool. That comes a month after Uber blew through its entire 2026 AI budget in just 4 months. OpenAI is looking to get more enterprise companies to use Codex. This week, they released a new set of capabilities that are designed to make it more useful in the workplace. OpenAI hopes it's going to be used in businesses like banking, sales, and data analytics. And Google plans to sell $80 billion in stock in order to fund AI development. Tech Report, I'm Mark Mayfield.
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9: 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The man who first created the World Wide Web and then gave that technology to the world for free is jumping into AI. Tim Berners-Lee has introduced a new AI assistant called Charlie. At its most basic, Charlie is envisioned as a gatekeeper for your information. It would interact with AI systems to get tasks done, but it is designed to always ask you first if it needs to share data. And if it does, Charlie will change some details to protect your privacy. Charlie is being rolled out first by banks for their customers, but could eventually be released publicly for everyone to use. And if you're still using an older version of Microsoft Office on your Mac, you need to make a switch soon. Starting in July, Office 2019 users won't be able to create, edit, or save any files. The issue? Microsoft stopped supporting that version of Office nearly 3 years ago and isn't putting out any more security updates. With Tech Trends, Brian Clark, ABC News.
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7: From ABC News, Tech Trends. The man who first created the World Wide Web and then gave that technology to the world for free is jumping into AI. Tim Berners-Lee has introduced a new AI assistant called Charlie. At its most basic, Charlie is envisioned as a gatekeeper for your information. It would interact with AI systems to get tasks done, but it is designed to always ask you first if it needs to share data. And if it does, Charlie will change some details to protect your privacy. Charlie is being rolled out first by banks for their customers, but could eventually be released publicly for everyone to use. And if you're still using an older version of Microsoft Office on your Mac, you need to make a switch soon. Starting in July, Office 2019 users won't be able to create, edit, or save any files. The issue, Microsoft stopped supporting that version of Office nearly 3 years ago and isn't putting out any more security updates. With Tech Trends, Brian Clark, ABC News.
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0: that has to do with bettering myself for her.
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0: Hey, it's Chris Coleman. This is better than anything you'll find on TV these days. There are three new traffic cameras along the Black Horse Pike in Hamilton and Egg Harbor Townships. And yes, you can watch them, and they are very entertaining. The cameras are at Tilton Road and the Pike right by the old Shore Mall. There's another one at English Creek Avenue and another one in front of the Hamilton Mall in Mays Landing. Details on how you can watch these cameras and see how poorly people drive here in South Jersey right now on our app.
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1: 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Hey, we're Joe and Jonna. Jonna, has Jose Monkey found you yet?
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1: Jose Monkey is a social media guy. 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
1: No, people who are alive and want to be found. 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
2: Good morning. Here are three things you need to know today. A Forked River man drowned Friday off Long Beach Island after getting caught in a rip current. Ship Bottom police and firefighters responded and pulled 28-year-old David Maldonado Ocelotti out of the water. He was unconscious and not breathing. After life-saving efforts at the scene, Maldonado Ocelotti was taken to Southern Ocean Medical Center, but was pronounced dead a short time later. This is the third water death or disappearance in the area in the last 3 weeks. The U.S. Army Corps of Engineers has signed a contract that will help rebuild beaches in Ocean City, Stone Harbor, and Avalon. Restoration projects are also getting underway in Strathmere and Sea Isle City. The Jersey Shore took a big hit from several storms during the winter, and several beaches have been closed. Sand will be transported through pipelines from offshore to replenish the affected beaches. The cost of the projects will be shared by the federal and state governments. Atlantic City breaking ground this morning on the Dolphin Field Improvement Project. Mayor Marty Small says a news conference is taking place at 10 a.m. on Penrose Avenue. The $1.3 million project includes new turf, lighting, fencing, and additional upgrades. Funding is coming from the New Jersey Department of Environmental Protection's Green Acres Fund. I'm Christina Lang, Light 96.9.
3: Sun and passing clouds today. Sounds like a pleasant day. 76 degrees, mainly clear. Cool tonight, 53. Sun and some late day clouds for Tuesday, 80 degrees. And Wednesday, it'll turn cloudier and much more humid. Showers and thunderstorms as a possibility, and 80 degrees. 66 getting started in Millville, 62 in Smithville. It is 63 degrees on the boardwalk in Atlantic City at 5:36. Good morning, Monday, the Light 96.9 Feel Good Morning Show.

0: It's the Light 96.9 Feel Good Morning Show. Eddie Davis, it seems as though Pink had a fine old time last night hosting the Tony Awards, as she apparently has a real love for theater and was doing everything she could to look as though she was theatrical with the opening, where she did a takeoff on Peter Pan, and Neil Patrick Harris came out and interrupted her, and she was on the red carpet with her family, and it looks like just a fine night. And we'll talk some more about that as we get along. Unfortunately, I didn't see it. I'm just seeing clips this morning, but kind of catching up. I hope you're doing well this morning. Good to have you along here. Let's go over to the Weather Center and check our forecast with meteorologist Dan Zarro.
1: Good Monday morning, Eddie. Low humidity today and low humidity tomorrow, too. Always a treat this time of year. It should be a very nice day across South Jersey with sun and passing clouds. Our weather stays dry and temperatures will be seasonable, high around 76 this afternoon. Mainly clear tonight and getting pretty cool, low of 53. Another beauty tomorrow, lots of sun, late day clouds, high of 80. Again, 80 on Thursday, but turning cloudy and way more humid. A few showers and thunderstorms are possible on Wednesday, too. Eddie?
0: All right, Dan, thanks a lot. It is 64 in Summers Point, 65 in Rio Grande, and we have 63 degrees on the boardwalk in Atlantic City.
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0: Good morning. Here are three things to know today. Rip currents are being blamed for two fatal drownings on Friday in the ocean. Authorities say 28-year-old David Maldonado Al-Salati of Forked River died after being caught in a rip current off Ship Bottom. And a second victim, a 23-year-old Burlington County man, drowned in the ocean off Seaside Park. A Barnegat man sentenced to 30 years in prison for the 2023 murders of his parents. 37-year-old Michael Mulgrew was sentenced Friday. Investigators say he admitted to being on a days-long drug binge before the fatal stabbings. And federal officials have finalized plans to replenish storm-damaged beaches in Ocean City, Avalon, Stone Harbor, Seattle City, and Strathmere. The Army Corps of Engineers awarded more than $35 million in contracts. I'm Jill Myra. Here's South Jersey weather.
1: From the Townsquare, New Jersey Info and Weather Network, I'm Chief Meteorologist Dan Zarrow. Dry air is back. Low humidity for two whole days. Dry weather, too. So I have no problem calling today a pleasant late spring day. High temperature around 76. We'll see sun with passing clouds overhead. Tonight, mainly clear and pretty cool. Low of 53. Tomorrow, lots of sun with late day clouds. Another very nice day. High of 80. Turning cloudy and way more humid with some showers Wednesday. Get weather 24/7 wherever you are. 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
2: 63 degrees in Egg Harbor Township, 62 in Mystic Island, some clouds, and 63 degrees on the boardwalk in Atlantic City. 603, the Light 96.9 Feel Good Morning Show. 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

0: 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Eddie Davis saying hello to the 7 Harmony Unit at AtlanticCare Regional Medical Center in Atlantic City. 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
1: He's just curious. Eddie's morning question.
0: This morning asking what has been ruined by too many people discovering it. And an interesting collection of things. Margo in Mays Landing says local crafts fairs. You used to be able to get lovely things made by people with good prices. Now it's a lot of fly-by-night artists. I don't know that to be the case, Margo, but maybe you do. I don't know. There's been a change at the craft markets. Spider in Little Egg Harbor says, the woods behind my house. 20 years ago, I could go back out there and be alone. Now it's full of people on dirt bikes 24/7. And then there's definitely a trend about back roads. Lisa in EHT says, the back roads in EHT used to be used by just locals. Now everyone uses them. Diana in Ocean County says, the back roads in Ocean County. And Paulina in LBI says, back roads getting around LBI. So the back roads are now a known commodity. What's been ruined because too many people discovered it? You can tell me what you think on the Light Facebook page. App chat with

Good morning. Welcome to the Light 96.9 Feel Good Morning Show. It's 6:22. This is Eddie Davis, another Taylor and Travis wedding rumor, and this one is by far the biggest yet. We'll tell you about it in the trend just ahead.

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This is the day we start giving you the chance to win the Harry Styles concert experience. 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

0: obviously thinking the same thing, Jill.
1: Yeah, it was a great night. She had the opening numbers with her song from Chicago, and then Aubrey Plaza with her baby bump. Wow, she really bumped.
0: Yes, she did.
1: Yeah.
0: Yeah, what a change of life for her in about a year and a half.
1: Mm-hmm. So, are TNT marrying an MSG? So, the word is that Taylor Swift and Travis Kelce will be getting married soon at Madison Square Garden. Now, the reason is that
0: this be televised?
1: The word is that the security, I mean, there's no windows, you know, so nobody could see in. Madison Square Garden seats about, 20,000, and they're inviting 1,100 to the wedding, which is still massive.
0: It's going to seem empty, though, in Madison Square Garden. It just seems like a kind of an impersonal place to be getting married to me.
1: And now, Madison Square Garden does have a theater, which is smaller.
0: You know, okay. All right.
1: Smaller auditorium. But maybe she's just so used to performing on massive stages.
0: She's performed at Madison Square Garden several times.
1: So. Yeah, really. So, here are status symbols that people believe prove that they made it. The list, there's 10 items on this list, Eddie. A high-end watch, a luxury handbag.
0: I'm sure I don't have either of those.
1: Sport both of those. Yeah. Latest iPhone? Not for either of us.
0: No, I'm an Android guy.
1: At-home sauna, hot or pool? Well, I have
0: a tub.
1: You have a tub. It's not always hot, but let's see. Designer shoes, walk-in closet, designer clothing, electric vehicle, and a backyard with an outdoor kitchen.
0: I have a walk-in closet. Unfortunately, my wife's stuff is basically taken over, so I can barely walk into the closet.
1: Oh, la-di-da.
0: Yeah.
1: Yeah, I had a hot tub for a hot second that was free because somebody was getting rid of it and only would seat two people.
0: When you've got the cast-off mini tub, I don't know that that is much of a status symbol.
1: No, not those inflatable ones.
0: No. Nice try, though, Jill.
1: Yeah, really. I think my biggest splurge on this list is a luxury handbag. That was actually handed down from a relative.
0: Again, it doesn't matter if you inherited the handbag. That's not the same.
1: Oh, boy. And that's the trend.
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1: Hi, Stephanie, please.
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2: It is, yes.
1: As you listen to other people play the game, do you seem to do better than most?
2: I seem to know them, but I always know how, you know, once you get there, I just hope I do as good as when I'm not the one playing.
1: I hope you do, too. What can you tell me about yourself, Stephanie? It says here you're from Hamilton.
2: I am. I'm from Hamilton. I have a wonderful husband. I have one beautiful daughter and another beautiful stepdaughter and two amazing grandchildren, one little boy and one little girl.
1: Very good. Well, you have a lot going on. Are you a native of Hamilton or a transplant there?
2: I am. I'm a native, and both of my parents are native, so we have a lot of family here.
1: Oh, wow. Yeah, you go way back. The whole gang has picked blueberries at one time or another.
2: Yes, picked, packed, or shipped.
1: Yeah, exactly. Okay. I thought so. Well, let me tell you how the alphabet challenge works, and we'll get right to it. I'm going to give you 10 topics and 30 seconds to give me an example of each topic that starts with the letter we're using. Today, that letter is P, as in pork chop.
2: Okay.
1: All your answers begin with the letter P. The first answer you give me is the one I will accept. If you get stuck and you're moving quickly enough, you can pass and we'll come back to it. If you get all 10, you win $50 in New Jersey lottery tickets, and I'll start the clock right after I give you your first clue.
2: Okay.
1: All right, strap yourself in here. Here we are, Stephanie. Number one for the alphabet challenge. The number of people in a city, state, or country.
2: Population.
1: An outdoor area with a swing set.
2: Park.
1: A person kept in custody for a long time.
2: Prisoner.
1: 8 slices coming up high.
2: Pizza.
1: The sound when a balloon blows up.
2: Pop.
1: You do this instead of writing.
2: Pass.
1: The person flying the plane.
2: Pilot.
1: The opposite of pull.
2: Push.
1: A formal high school dance.
2: Prom.
1: Someone who predicts the future.
2: Psychic.
1: Ah, jeez, that's the buzzer. There was no time to go back to...
2: Prince.
1: Yes. Yes.
2: Soon as I passed on it, I was like,
1: oh. I always feel as though it's worse to get to the right to the precipice and fall just that much short. But
2: yes.
1: You must try again.
2: I will. I certainly will.
1: I was rooting for you. I thought she's got it. And then you got a little hung up on that one. But
2: yep.
1: Thank you for taking the time to play. And thanks for listening to Light 96.9. I want to talk to you again, okay?
2: Okay. Thank you, Eddie. Have a great day.
1: Eddie's Alphabet Challenge is brought to you by Bally's Atlantic City. Take the challenge. I'm looking for contestants right now to play Eddie's Alphabet Challenge. Just open the Light 96.9 app and click Morning Show. 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

0: 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It's supposed to be a day with sunshine and passing clouds. What I see are clouds and a breezy day so far early here this morning, but that's okay. It's going to be low humidity over the first couple of days, and then it starts heating up as the week goes on. 64 degrees on the boardwalk in Atlantic City. This is Eddie Davis. Tonight is the night for the Go Blue for Casa cocktail party, which I am hosting at Limwood Country Club. 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

0: Good morning. It's the Light 96.9 Feel Good Morning Show. Eddie Davis here. It is 7 o'clock on Monday. Coming up at 9 o'clock on Friday, this week's deal from Seize the Deal goes live. This time, you can get a $50 gift card for just $25 to Kingpin Bowling Center on the Black Horse Pike in Egg Harbor Township. 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Jill Myra with South Jersey News and Weather.
1: Good morning. Here are three things to know today. Rip currents are being blamed for two fatal drownings on Friday in the ocean. Authorities say 28-year-old David Maldonado Ocelotl of Forked River died after being caught in a rip current off Ship Bottom on LBI. A second victim, a 23-year-old Burlington County man, drowned in the ocean off Seaside Park. Atlantic City breaking ground this morning on the Dolphin Field Improvement Project. Mayor Marty Small says a news conference will take place at 10 a.m. at 1601 Penrose Avenue. The $1.3 million project includes new turf, lighting, fencing,

And additional upgrades. Funding is coming from the state DEP. And federal officials finalized plans to replenish storm-damaged beaches in Ocean City, Avalon, Stone Harbor, Sea Isle City, and Strathmere. The Army Corps of Engineers awarded more than $35 million in contracts. Work is expected to be completed by the end of the summer. I'm Jill Myra. Here's South Jersey weather.

0: From the Townsquare, New Jersey, Info and Weather Network, I'm Chief Meteorologist Dan Zarrow. Dry air is back. Low humidity for two whole days. Dry weather, too. So I have no problem calling today a pleasant late spring day. High temperature around 76. We'll see sun with passing clouds overhead. Tonight, mainly clear and pretty cool. Low of 53. Tomorrow, lots of sun with late day clouds. Another very nice day. High of 80. Turning cloudy and way more humid with some showers Wednesday. Get weather 24/7 wherever you are. 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
1: 62 degrees in Absecon, 64 in Vineland. It's 62, breezy and cloudy on the boardwalk in Atlantic City. 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

0: Keeping up with the Light Morning Show with Eddie Davis. Impossible trivia. Who's ready for another impossible question? Here's Eddie.
1: Well, this week I'm giving you a chance to win tickets to see comedian Tim Dillon. 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That is the 19th of June. If you'd like to go to this good local comedy show, then answer this question correctly before anybody else in order to win. Here we are. It's estimated that approximately 79% of the world's population has this physical feature in common. What is the physical feature? That's a lot. It's estimated that 79% of the world's population has this physical feature in common. And Eddie's hint to you, because it's Monday morning and maybe you need a little hint, there's a famous song about a girl with this feature. What is it? Chat with me on the Light 96.9 app or call me now to play Impossible Trivia.
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1: This week, with tickets to see comedian and podcaster Tim Dillon when he brings his show to Ovation Hall at Ocean Casino next Friday, June 19th. Here's the question. It's estimated that as much as 79% of the world's population has this physical feature in common. I said, as a way of a hint, I don't know if it was necessary, that there's a famous song about a girl who has this particular feature. So let's see where that takes us. 800-969-WFPG. What's the feature?
2: Brown eyes.
1: Was this way too easy or what?
3: It is brown eyes. Yes.
1: Did my hint about
2: it? Well, you have brown-eyed girl. Van Morrison.
3: There you go. That's funny.
1: Congratulations, you win. Brown eyes is the answer. You've got the tickets for Tim Dillon coming to Ocean Casino Resort's Ovation Hall next Friday. 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

0: City hotel stay while you're up there enjoying the experience. You want to listen for a code at 10 a.m. There are other codes coming up at noon, 2, and 4. First chance, 10 a.m. I hope you have that Light 96.9 app downloaded because you need it to win. Eddie Davis, Joe Myra joins me with The Trend.
1: What people believe are status symbols. More on that coming up in The Trend. But first, the Tony Awards. Last night, organizers proved that they made a great choice in their decision for a host, with Pink's performance in open

0: a great night. She had the opening numbers with her song from Chicago, and then Aubrey Plaza with her baby bump. Wow, she really bumped.
1: Yes, she did.
0: Yeah.
1: Yeah, what a change of life for her in about a year and a half.
0: Mm-hmm. So, are TNT marrying an MSG? So, the word is that Taylor Swift and Travis Kelce will be getting married soon at Madison Square Garden. Now, the reason is that
1: Will this be televised?
0: The word is that the security, I mean, there's no windows, you know, so nobody could see in. Madison Square Garden seats about, 20,000, and they're inviting 1,100 to the wedding, which is still massive.
1: It's going to seem empty, though, in Madison Square Garden. It just seems like kind of an impersonal place to be getting married to me.
0: And now, Madison Square Garden does have a theater, which is smaller.
1: You know, all right.
0: Smaller auditorium. But maybe she's just so used to performing on massive stages.
1: She's performed at Madison Square Garden several times.
0: So. Yeah, really. So here are status symbols that people believe prove that they made it. The list, there's 10 items on this list, Eddie. A high-end watch, a luxury handbag.
1: I'm sure I don't have either of those.
0: Support both of those. Yeah. Latest iPhone? Not for either of us.
1: No, I'm an Android guy.
0: At-home sauna, hot or pool? Well, I've got a tub. You have a tub. It's not always hot, but let's see. Designer shoes, walk-in closet, designer clothing, electric vehicle, and a backyard with an outdoor kitchen.
1: I do have a walk-in closet. Unfortunately, my wife's stuff is basically taken over, so I can barely walk into the closet.
0: Oh, la-di-da.
1: Yeah.
0: Yeah, I had a hot tub for a hot second that was free because somebody was getting rid of it and only would seat two people.
1: When you've got the cast-off mini tub, I don't know that is much of a status symbol.
0: No, not those inflatable ones.
1: No. Nice try, though, Jill.
0: Yeah, really. I think my biggest splurge on this list is a luxury handbag. That was actually handed down from a relative.
1: Again, doesn't matter if you inherited the handbag. That's not the same.
0: Oh, boy. And that's the trend.
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1: 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Today may be the nicest day of the week, maybe tomorrow, but let's not split hairs. Looking good this morning and no weather problems for you through this afternoon. We'll see sunshine with occasional clouds today, staying dry, high temperature 76 degrees. Tonight stays mainly clear. It is going to get pretty cool, low of 53. Tomorrow, lots of sun with late day clouds, another nice day, high of 80. Get weather 24/7 wherever you are. 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

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Eddie Davis, 7:43, a little before 9, will help you settle into the new work day and the new work week with our workday kickoff. 96 minutes of continuous music.

0: The Light 96.9 Feel Good Morning Show. That's Olivia Dean. Eddie Davis, 750. Dan's promising a really nice day. Sun and passing clouds, breezy and 76. We have more clouds than anything at this point, and it is 64 on the boardwalk in Atlantic City. But hoping for some nice changes here shortly. Tonight, between 6:30 and 9, I'm hosting the Go Blue for CASA cocktail party. It's happening at Lynnwood Country Club. I'd love if you could come out and be a part of it. There's a food and drinks and an online auction and a fun time with the music and just a nice get-together for a great nonprofit that needs our help. CASA stands for Court-Appointed Special Advocates. They help out kids in the foster care program, and they use money from events like this to help them do it. And the online auction has some of the best giveaways and auction items that I've ever seen, including getaways to various places, casino overnights, golfing foursomes, Phillies game tickets for the Hall of Fame Club, Eagles tickets, restaurant and dinner packages, concert ticket packages, and on. Well over 200 different items are being auctioned off. It happens at Lynnwood Country Club, 6:30 till 9. Call Judy today at CASA for details about coming out, 609-601-7800.
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Eddie Davis, we have a cute little kitten as our pet of the week. Lace is 4 months old. Really, just a cute little thing. A gray tortoiseshell kitty who is very active, very entertaining, and needs a forever home. Take a look at Lace's picture on the Light Facebook page and stop into the Humane Society of Ocean City any day between 11 and 3 to meet Lace in person. South Jersey news and weather. 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

0: August.
1: Good morning. Here are three things to know today. Rip currents are being blamed for two fatal drownings in the ocean on Friday. Authorities say 28-year-old David Maldonado Asalatl of Forked River died after being caught in a rip current off Ship Bottom on LBI. A second victim, a 23-year-old person that was not named, drowned in the ocean off Seaside Park. Atlantic City breaking ground this morning on the Dolphin Field Improvement Project. The mayor says a news conference will take place 10 a.m. at 1601 Penrose Ave. The $1.3 million project includes new turf, lighting, fencing, and other upgrades. And funding is coming from the state DEP. Federal officials finalized plans to replenish storm-damaged beaches in Ocean City, Avalon, Stone Harbor, Seattle City, and Strathmere. The Army Corps of Engineers awarded more than $35 million in contracts. Work is expected to be completed by the end of the summer. I'm Joel Myra. Here's South Jersey weather.
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0: From the Town Square, New Jersey, Info and Weather Network, I'm Chief Meteorologist Dan Zarro. Dry air is back. Low humidity for two whole days. Dry weather, too. So I have no problem calling today a pleasant late spring day. High temperature around 76. We'll see sun with passing clouds overhead. Tonight, mainly clear and pretty cool. Low of 53. Tomorrow, lots of sun with late day clouds. Another very nice day. High of 80. Turning cloudy and way more humid with some showers Wednesday. Get weather 24/7 wherever you are. 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
1: Thank you, Dan. It is 65 in Buna, 62 in Marmora, 63 cloudy on the boardwalk in Atlantic City at 8:02. 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
1: 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These guys have two shows at Madison Square Garden this week, and then in August, they come to the Freedom Mortgage Pavilion, where you can see them outside on the Camden waterfront. 5 Seconds of Summer. If you're interested in going to this show, you're going to want to be the 25th caller right now to see 5 Seconds of Summer. 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
2: Thank you. I am so glad you guys are a great audience, because I'm going to be honest with you. I had to stop eating to come out here. Oh, yeah. Look at that. That's a thing of beauty, ain't it? There ain't a wrinkle in that shirt. Look. Oh. Oh, yeah. I was at the doctor this week. He says, Joe, you should really try and be the perfect weight. So I look behind him on the chart, and it turns out I'm still within the parameters of being the perfect weight. Apparently, I'm the wrong height. That's my problem. I'm not fat. I'm short. Screw you. Is that my fault? That's not my fault. My fiance and I argue about this, because she says I won't lose weight because I'm lazy. And look, I am not lazy, all right? I am patient. I'm not ignoring it. I'll get to it. Why make the bet if we're getting in it in 12 hours?
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It's the Light 96.9 Feel Good Morning Show. Eddie Davis, we just finished about a week ago giving you the chance to go see Bruno Mars in New Orleans. And today we move on to our next experience for you. A chance to see Harry Styles on his Madison Square journey of 30 concerts at the Garden. And you'll be there September 4th if you're already making your plans. Okay, that is a

0: But you're pink. Pink? Man, her voice is amazing.
1: She really has it. I was thinking the same thing, Jill.
0: Yeah. It was a great night. She had the opening numbers with her song from Chicago and then Aubrey Plaza with her baby bump. Wow, she really bumped.
1: Yes, she did.
0: Yeah.
1: Yeah, what a change of life for her in about a year and a half.
0: Mm-hmm. So, are TNT marrying an MSG? So, the word is that Taylor Swift and Travis Kelce will be getting married soon at Madison Square Garden. Now, the reason is that
1: Will this be televised?
0: The word is that the security, I mean, there's no windows, you know, so nobody could see in. Madison Square Garden seats about, 20,000, and they're inviting 1,100 to the wedding, which is still massive.
1: It's going to seem empty, though, in Madison Square Garden. It just seems like kind of an impersonal place to be getting married to me.
0: And now, Madison Square Garden does have a theater, which is smaller.
1: You know, okay. All right.
0: Smaller auditorium. But maybe she's just so used to performing on massive stages.
1: She's performed at Madison Square Garden several times.
0: So. Yeah, really. So, here are status symbols that people believe prove that they made it. The list, there's 10 items on this list, Eddie. A high-end watch, a luxury handbag.
1: I'm sure I don't have either of those.
0: Support both of those. Yeah. Latest iPhone, not for either of us.
1: No, I'm an Android guy.
0: At-home sauna, hot or pool. Well, I have
1: a tub.
0: You have a tub. It's not always hot, but let's see. Designer shoes, walk-in closet, designer clothing, electric vehicle, and a backyard with an outdoor kitchen.
1: I do have a walk-in closet. Unfortunately, my wife's stuff is basically taken over, so I can barely walk into the closet.
0: Oh, la-di-da.
1: Yeah.
0: Yeah, I had a hot tub for a hot second that was free because somebody was getting rid of it and only would seat two people.
1: When you've got the cast-off mini tub, I don't know that that is much of a status symbol.
0: No, not those inflatable ones.
1: No. Nice try, though, Jill.
0: Yeah, really. I think my biggest splurge on this list is a luxury handbag. That was actually handed down from a relative.
1: Again, doesn't matter if you inherited the handbag. That's not the same.
0: Oh, boy. And that's the trend.
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2: 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Dry air is back. Low humidity for two whole days. Dry weather, too. So I have no problem calling today a pleasant late spring day. High temperature around 76. We'll see sun with passing clouds overhead. Tonight, mainly clear and pretty cool. Low of 53. Tomorrow, lots of sun with late day clouds. Another very nice day. High of 80. Turning cloudy and way more humid with some showers Wednesday. Get weather 24/7 wherever you are. 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
1: Hello?
2: Hi, Stephanie, please.
1: Yes, it's me. Hi, Eddie.
2: Hi, Stephanie. Ready to play the Alphabet Challenge?
1: I sure am.
2: It sounds like you're on your way somewhere.
1: I am. I'm just driving cross town, but I have plenty of time to do this, I hope.
2: This is your first time with the Alphabet Challenge, right?
1: It is, yes.
2: As you listen to other people play the game, do you seem to do better than most?
1: I seem to know them, but I always know how, you know, once you get there, I just hope I do as good as when I'm not the one playing.
2: I hope you do, too. What can you tell me about yourself, Stephanie? It says here you're from Hamilton.
1: I am. I'm from Hamilton. I have a wonderful husband. I have one beautiful daughter and another beautiful stepdaughter and two amazing grandchildren. One little boy and one little girl.
2: Very good. Well, you have a lot going on. Are you a native of Hamilton or a transplant there?
1: I am. I'm a native and both of my parents are native. So we have a lot of family here.
2: Oh, wow. Yeah, you go way back. The whole gang has picked blueberries at one time or another.
1: Yes, picked, packed, or shipped.
2: Yeah, exactly. Okay. I thought so. Well, let me tell you how the Alphabet Challenge works, and we'll get right to it. I'm going to give you 10 topics and 30 seconds to give me an example of each topic that starts with the letter we're using. Today, that letter is P, as in pork chop.
1: Okay.
2: All your answers begin with the letter P. The first answer you give me is the one I will accept. If you get stuck and you're moving quickly enough, you can pass and we'll come back to it. If you get all 10, you win $50 in New Jersey lottery tickets, and I'll start the clock right after I give you your first clue.
1: Okay.
2: All right, strap yourself in here. Here we are, Stephanie. Number one for the Alphabet Challenge. The number of people in a city, state, or country.
1: Population.
2: An outdoor area with a swing set.
1: Park.
2: A person kept in custody for a long time.
1: Prisoner.
2: 8 slices coming up high.
1: Pizza.
2: The sound when a balloon blows up.
1: Pop.
2: You do this instead of writing.
1: Pass.
2: The person flying the plane.
1: Pilot.
2: The opposite of pull.
1: Push.
2: A formal high school dance.
1: Prom.
2: Someone who predicts the future.
1: Psychic.
2: Jeez, that's the buzzer. There was no time to go back to...
1: Prince.
2: Yes. Yes.
1: Yeah. As soon as I passed on it, I was like,
2: oh. I always feel as though it's worse to get to the right to the precipice and fall just that much short. But
1: yes.
2: You must try again.
1: I certainly will.
2: I was rooting for you. I thought she's got it. And then you got a little hung up on that one. But
1: yep.
2: Thank you for taking the time to play. And thanks for listening to Light 96.9. I want to talk to you again, okay?
1: Okay. Thank you, Eddie. Have a great day.
2: Eddie's Alphabet Challenge is brought to you by Bally's Atlantic City. Take the challenge. I'm looking for contestants right now to play Eddie's Alphabet Challenge. 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
1: Maybe I just feel weird about this because the manner in which he died. They just auctioned off a bunch of Matthew Perry's personal belongings, including some autographed scripts that he had from a set of Friends, also a behind-the-scenes photo album. I guess the good part is all the money they raised off the auction

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1: 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Hey, we're Joe and Jonna. Jonna, has Jose Monkey found you yet?
2: Who? Well, I don't know what
1: so
2: that is.
1: So I'm more hip than you. Is that what you're saying?
2: Yeah, well.
1: Jose Monkey is a social media guy. He's famous because he finds people.
2: Like Jimmy Hoffa?
1: No, people who are alive and want to be found. People post short videos of where they are. Jose Monkey figures it out.
2: Find me, Jose Monkey!
1: Yeah, that's it. And we have some South Jersey people, too, who Jose Monkey has already found.
2: Does he bring pizza? Because that would track for
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Thanks for waking up with me this week on the Late 96.9 Feel Good Morning Show. But stick around afterwards till 10 o'clock for your first chance of the day to win our Harry Styles concert experience with your tickets to Harry's show at Madison Square Garden and your hotel stay.

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96.9, South Jersey's best variety. So you know the Harry Styles concert's at night, which means you have all day to go sightseeing in New York City. So what is at the top of your list? I know a lot of people said they'd love to see the 9/11 Memorial. I saw it a couple years ago. It is very, very powerful. Maybe you want to go walk around Times Square. It is as cool as it looks on TV. Maybe you want to go for a jog in Central Park. Let's do them all when you get in to win that trip to see Harry Styles at Madison Square Garden. Another code to win while you work is coming up just after 12.

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1: 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There is a company that is encouraging you to work from the bar during the FIFA World Cup, and they'll buy you a couple drinks. 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
1: I'll be honest, because it was hard to get everything done during the workday, there were plenty of Friday nights where I did work from the bar. 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

Hey there, it's Eddie Davis. 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
1: 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Are you the type of person who is glued to your Stanley and you drink water all day long? 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
1: How many times have you heard if you're thirsty, you're already dehydrated? Yes, that is true. But there are some other signs of dehydration that you might not associate with not drinking enough water. Things to be on the lookout for this summer. Brain fog, irritability, and constipation, all signs that you could definitely use some water. And that's coming from someone who knows she doesn't drink enough water.
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But stick around afterwards till 10 o'clock for your first chance of the day to win our Harry Styles concert experience with your tickets to Harry's show at Madison Square Garden and your hotel stay in New York City.

0: So you know that our number one job is adding fun and positivity to your workday, right? Hey, it's Michelle Hart, and that is exactly why I want you to fill in the blank. My day is a win if...
1: I get to see my daughter. I get to see her do something new or learn something new today that she brought home from the daycare or something.
0: Oh, how old is she?
1: She's two. Sometimes, you know, when kids go to daycare, you miss a lot of things. But she's been coming home just learning new words and sentences. And she's learning sentence structures. And I'm shocked for a two-year-old what she says to me.
0: You're sitting there going, I didn't know that you had that vocabulary in you.
1: Yeah. But the attitude comes with it, so.

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1: When you go to New York City, what is the first thing on your food bucket list? 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Are you going to track down a good pastrami sandwich? Or are you going for the bagels? Well, we want you to eat your way through New York City when you're there to see Harry Styles and Madison Square Garden. Stick around. Another code to win that trip while you work is coming up just after 2 o'clock.

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2: 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Oh my, my, oh my, my love, I take one look at you, you're taking me out.

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1: 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Which airlines rank the best all around for summer travel in 2026? 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
1: 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Jonna, has Jose Monkey found you yet?
2: 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I don't know what
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2: that is.
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2: Yeah, well.
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2: Like Jimmy Hoffa?
1: No, people who are alive and want to be found. 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Jose Monkey figures it out.
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1: Yeah, that's it. 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

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Thanks for waking up with me this week on the Light 96.9 Feel Good Morning Show. But stick around afterwards till 10 o'clock for your first chance of the day to win our Harry Styles concert experience with your tickets to Harry's show at Madison Square Garden and your hotel stay in New York City. 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
1: Thank you so much for making us part of your work day. 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

0: 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I love taking your phone calls. Patty, I hear that there is something that you want to hear today. What is it?
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Jersey's best variety, Light 96.9. Patty just said that she just wants to be done with work for the day. Yeah, if you are thinking that as well, sounds like you need a vacation. And you could be going to New York City to see Harry Styles live. 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

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A couple weeks ago, I had a huge sign that I was dehydrated, like massively huge and very painful as well. Yeah, I'll tell you what happened in about 15 minutes. I'm trying to learn from my mistake, though.

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1: From the Townsquare, New Jersey Info and Weather Network, I'm Chief Meteorologist Dan Zarrow. Humidity is low and skies will stay mainly clear, so temperatures tonight will get pretty cool. Low of 53 degrees. Another nice day coming up tomorrow. Lots of sun with late day clouds, staying dry. High of 80. Turning cloudy on Wednesday. Way more humid and a bit unsettled with a few showers and thunderstorms possible. High of 80. Hot, humid, and breezy Thursday. High 91 with the chance of a thunderstorm too. Get weather 24/7 wherever you are. 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
1: I am somebody who apparently needs to learn things the hard way. And I had a huge sign that I was dehydrated just 2 weekends ago. Here are a couple of the signs just in case you are not paying attention to your body like myself. Feeling thirsty all the time, dry mouth, headaches, brain fog. Some of you might think that that's menopause or perimenopause. That could be that you are dehydrated. Also feeling sluggish. Well, not on this list that I received from Real Simple. It's also kidney stones. Yeah, the pain with that, if you've ever experienced it, it's unreal. And I have had 3 kidney stones now in less than a year, and I'm trying to learn from my mistakes. Yeah, a lot of lifestyle changes happening for me. If you've got any tips, though, if you've had kidney stones and you've learned how to avoid having them again, let me know. Chat with me on our app. I will look at every single one of those.
0: I'm Delilah.

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1: You and a friend have a chance to go see Harry Styles live at Madison Square Garden in New York City. 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
1: Andy is wondering, what in the world was that code for? 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We're going to have another code at 10 a.m. tomorrow. 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

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Thanks for waking up with me this week on the Lake 96.9 Feel Good Morning Show. But stick around afterwards till 10 o'clock for your first chance of the day to win our Harry Styles concert experience with your tickets to Harry's show at Madison Square Garden and your hotel stay in New York City.

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0: 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Who knows? They might be the next best comedian in the world. Monty sent me a joke from one of his kids, and it's his 8-year-old. Here is the joke of the day. Where do beef burgers go dancing? Where do beef burgers go dancing? They go dancing at the meatball. Yeah, get it? Meatball? Meatball. Monty, tell your kids thanks and that they shouldn't be bored. Yes, they should go outside, go play, and write me more jokes. Yeah, if you want to be part of the show, open up our app, hit that chat button, and send me your joke. You can be part of the show, too.
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96.9. I am all about saving money and making sure that if I see a tip out there that can make that happen for you also, yeah, I'm going to tell you about it because we're all in this inflation thing together. 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
1: I can see it now. 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

Light 96.9. It is time for the big Q. 93% of moms, like almost all of us, say that we experience blank. What is it? I'll have the answer for the big Q coming up. But if you want to take a guess what 93% of moms experience, well, you should chat with me because there's a really good chance if you're a mom, you are experiencing it right now.

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It just opened in Summers Point. 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
1: The big Q today, 93% of moms say that they are experiencing blank. Yeah, it's kind of like a feeling. And if you disagree with this statistic, you should walk in my shoes today because you'll feel it yourself. 93% of moms say that they feel blank or they experience it. Tammy had a great guess. She sent this to me on our app and she said exhaustion. That is valid and on point, not the right answer, but about 70% of moms get less than 5 hours of sleep in a row. 36% less than four. Yeah, I mean, that's like my everyday, but exhaustion is valid. 93% of moms, though, say that they feel burned out. If that's you, let me know what song we can play for you or just send me a note. I'd love to just say hi to you.
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1: And here's Heather with the weather.
2: Well, it's beautiful out there, sunny and 75, almost a little chilly in the shade. 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

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Thanks for waking up with me this week on the Light 96.9 Feel Good Morning Show. 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
0: Breeze blowing. Wind chimes chiming. Various smells of life wafting through. Thank you for letting me be a part of your Monday night.